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1: How you sleeping these days? Most people not getting enough. Pass on something on that. Maybe it'll help a little bit here in a moment. The weekend with some fun on the way.

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0: y'all. Okay, I'm having so much fun. 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Here we go.
1: Hi, this is Lil. And my relationship question for Olivia, I have been in a situationship for 3.5 years now, on and off. 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
0: Oh my God, a situationship for 3.5 years. 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
1: Golden Huntrix from the K-pop Demon Hunters movie. 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
1: All right, welcome to the overnight and welcome officially to your Friday. We're here at the weekend and it feels good. Got some somber coming up on the way, but let's kick it off. This is Train, Drops of Jupiter. 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
1: Well, I know a lot of people have been watching the World Cup, obviously. Lots of matches going on. But something else is happening because of the World Cup. And I was actually quite surprised by this, but at the same time, not surprised. I'll tell you what's happening next. Stay right here. It's Matchbox 20 Unwell. Thanks for being here.

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It's WCOD. 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

Playing the Cape's best music from the bridges to P-Town, 106 WCOD. She looked so amazing at that Toy Story premiere, right? And then singing too. Oh, I wish I was there. It's Opalite, Taylor Swift. I had

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1: Well, the Swifties are working overtime to try to figure out if Taylor Swift is going to be dropping a new re-record. I'll give you all their receipts next. Stay right here. It's Panic at the Disco.

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1: All right, what wedding advice did Tom Hanks, star of Toy Story 5 as Woody, give to Taylor and Travis? I'll tell you next. Stay right here. It's the Fate of Ophelia.

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2: Oh, did you see that video that came out a couple days ago of Ella singing a piano version of Shania Twain's You're Still the One? Absolutely beautiful. Go Google it. Look it up. So worth the watch. Let's do this one. It is Choosing Texas. Ella Langley, thanks for having us on. Just one.

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All right, friends, that is my time. I am headed out of here. Have an amazing Friday. Don't forget your chance to win $2,500 later today. Yeah, 8 a.m., okay? Stay right here. Sam Smith. Bye.

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0: 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Not that it exists, but in getting it.
1: I mean, I wish I didn't, but yes.
0: I'm curious about your take on this. 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

Doug and Jen. Just like your favorite shows, watch Doug. He's almost as cute as Baby Yoda. And Jen, well, she wants to fight everyone like she's the Mandalorian. See? 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

0: 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It's Doug and Jen.
1: Mallory was talking online about an issue she had with her husband at a party.
0: Yeah.
1: This is a nightmare for, well, for the husband. Is it funny that I feel for the husband?
0: Well, I'm surprised because I'm pretty sure if the role was reversed and you were the one that was in Mallory's position, you would probably be signing divorce papers by now.
1: But. Right, but I would be probably, you know, right. Okay. Where Mallory might just, you know, be misinformed about herself a little bit.
0: Huh.
1: She might have a lack of self-awareness. All it's right. Possible.
0: Let's get into this coming up next.

0: 106 WCOD, the Cape's best music. It's Doug and Jen.
1: It is something that comes up from time to time. You have a best friend you grew up with, right?
0: Sure.
1: And then you make a best work friend.
0: Yeah.
1: Then you got to figure out, can worlds collide?
0: Nope.
1: Sometimes it's fun to give it a whirl.
0: Yeah.
1: We'll talk about what's happening in the world of friendship coming up.

It's like you've known them for years, even though you may have never met. It's not deja vu. It's the Doug and Jen effect. Don't worry, it's not dangerous. 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

0: Mallory was talking online about an issue she had with her husband at a party.
1: Yeah.
0: This is a nightmare for, well, for the husband. Is it funny that I feel for the husband?
1: I'm surprised because I'm pretty sure if the role was reversed and you were the one that was in Mallory's position, you would probably be signing divorce papers by now.
0: But I would be probably, you know, right. Okay. Where Mallory might just, you know, be misinformed about herself a little bit.
1: Huh.
0: She might have a lack of self-awareness. It's possible.
1: Let's get into this coming up next.

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Oh.

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1: It's Doug and Jen.
0: Mallory was at a party with her husband. A bunch of people were there. You know, you go, you break up into your little groups. People are talking. She heard her husband, who was with a group of guys, and they were talking about their wives.
1: Yeah.
0: And he started, you know, telling some stories about Mallory.
1: Now, she said that the stories made her sound controlling, demanding, and difficult, but the stories were heavily exaggerated, and some of what he said were outright lies.
0: So she confronted him afterwards.
1: Yeah.
0: And he said, listen, I was just trying to fit in with the guys. They were, you know, talking smack about their women, and so I threw in. And she said, I want you to go and tell them all that you exaggerated and none of that was true. And he said, I can't do that. It'd make me look like a fool.
1: Meanwhile, she's the one that already looks like a fool.
0: And it would make her look more overbearing and prove his point. So my thought is that Mallory may be overbearing.
1: And I
0: maybe
1: don't
0: these
1: think
0: stories
1: so.
0: Weren't exaggerated. But he can't tell her that you're a nightmare, Mallory. You're just a nightmare. I was telling stories. I know you say they're not true, but they weren't exaggerated. It is absolutely your behavior.
1: You don't know that that's what happened. What I know is this, is that you once said to me a long time ago, when I'm maybe like 5 or 6 years into our friendship, that if I had ever said anything disparaging about you, that we wouldn't be friends anymore.
0: Well, I heard you smack talking me. And I called you out on it.
1: Yeah,
0: that was. I said, listen.
1: I think it was true, though.
0: It might have been true. It was. It was the people you were doing it with. I said, you got to be on my side. Mm-hmm. You can't be on their side because they're idiots. No, I didn't say that. But that's
1: what
0: I was thinking.
1: How you felt.
0: Yeah.
1: So somebody like you who feels so strongly about that, and by the way, I have never talked poorly about you, whether it was true or not, since then. But like somebody that feels that way, I can't believe you're not on Mallory's side here.
0: I'm perfectly on Mallory's side to say don't talk smack about me.
1: Yeah.
0: But the smack might have been accurate. I'm not saying he should have been doing it. I don't love hearing people denigrate their wives.
1: Yeah, you can't.
0: Even if
1: do
0: their
1: that.
0: Wives are terrible, I'm like, you married her and she's supposed to be the one that you are on a team with.
1: Yeah, you're supposed to be a team. That's
0: but
1: where
0: I think
1: I'm...
0: Mallory is saying that she's not overbearing or controlling in any way, shape, or form. And I don't know that that's true.
1: Well, if somebody spoke poorly about you and basically outright lies at some point, you wouldn't say, like, go tell them you were full of, you know, bean soup.
0: Well, I will say this. I have had instances where someone has told me that what I am saying is not true when it 100% is. That the story I'm telling or the way I'm telling it or the behavior that was exhibited by said person. No, I didn't. No, I didn't do that. And I'm like, no, you did. Now, it's not great, and you might not think you did it, or you might, but that's how you behave. I mean, that's the reality. It still, I don't think, is good to denigrate regardless. I've never been someone who's like, oh, she's such a pain in the backside. You know, that commiserates with my friends about how terrible my wife is. Not my ex-wife. I don't feel like it's anyone else's business.
1: Okay.
0: And if I'm with someone who is a little bit difficult, that's on me.
1: That's right.
0: You know, usually it doesn't sneak up on you. It's rare.
1: Just think about it. You're sitting there denigrating your wife. Mallory never told us what her husband's name is. And that's the best you can do, buddy. So if I were you, I would turn the lens around and take a look at myself.
0: I wonder, I mean, but I do know people who have had wives that were far different than their girlfriends and fiancés, like right up till I do. And then that's when the changes happened.
1: Oh, yeah.
0: Yeah, there was a little bit of a, there was a little bait and switch.
1: Maybe somebody makes that up in their head.
0: No.
1: I don't. All right.
0: I don't think all women do it or all men.
1: I got to be honest with you.
0: But I do think people do it.
1: I don't know any women, none in my friend group or like peripheral group, whatever, who have changed when they got married.
0: No.
1: Not
0: that's
1: a single
0: good.
1: One.
0: I've met some of your friends and some of your friend couples and heard some very interesting stories about their relationships.
1: And why they got married in the first wife. And yet they're still happily married.
0: Listen, my favorite story ever, and we will leave the names out, but it's still my favorite story from one of your couple friends.
1: Yeah.
0: We were talking about how their relationship got started and all that. You know, they've been together for a long time. And the guy looked at me and said, well, we broke up. I broke up with her. And then she moved in. I said, what? He said, I broke up with her.
1: Yeah.
0: And then she just moved into my house. She's like, no, we're not breaking up. And now they're married.
1: And he said, okay, fine.
0: So, I mean, at that point, any headaches you get in the marriage, it's kind of like, well, I mean, honestly, the person you broke up with just moved in with you and you married them. That's your cross to bear at that point. It's the best story ever.
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Taylor and Opalite on your Friday. You know, Shakira's going to be doing the halftime show for the World Cup final, and something very, very big happening with Shakira next week. 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
1: 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Miles Smith, nice to meet you. A little bit after 11, and it's chunky, sugary, pink, and perfect for this summer. 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

0: 106 WCOD, Olivia Dean and Man I Need. I just bought a pineapple the other day. So when I saw this, I was like, this looks delicious. 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
1: I love it that Harry Styles and Zoe Kravitz got matching tattoos, and they say "Let It Rip." 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

106 WCOD. Taylor Swift, and I knew it, I knew you. I don't know if you saw her at the premiere. She did a surprise performance at the premiere of Toy Story 5 the other night, and it was so awesome. She sang with Randy Newman, and she was a huge fan of Toy Story when she was a kiddo, and they showed some video of her running around dressed as Jessie, and it was adorable, just adorable. Here's Kelly Clarkson. Here's the thing.

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1: That is Lady Gaga and Bruno Mars and Die With a Smile. I think I got to see this movie. The trailer scared me a little bit, but I tell you, it looks really good. I'll tell you more. It's expected to be the big movie this weekend at the box office. It's coming up in about 5 minutes.

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Alex Warren and Fever Dream. The one and only Katy Perry is going to be headlining a concert that kicks off before the U.S. plays Paraguay tonight.

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1: That is Taylor and the fate of Ophelia. It's been a busy week for Taylor. She was at the Toy Story 5 premiere in LA. Then she was honored by the Songwriters Hall of Fame. And you probably saw her sitting courtside Madison Square Garden for the Knicks Spurs game. So yeah, that's a busy week.
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Howdy, hooray, Friday! We made it! What's going on? It's Kevin. Actually, we didn't make it yet. We still have a few more hours before quitting time. 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

106 WCOD with Kevin here, and coming up this Sunday, every Sunday, in fact, 5 to 8, it's the Dusty and Dafty Dance Party, along with me, playing the best dance and party hits of the 70s, 80s, 90s, and 2000s. 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

106 WCMD, Taylor Swift and Opalite. She was inducted into the Songwriters Hall of Fame in New York City last night. Travis Kelce actually flew in. He's in training camp with the Chiefs, but it wrapped up yesterday. I guess he left a little bit early to make it on time to watch her speech. About 20-minute speech she gave. And Steven Spielberg is the one who introduced her. That's a pretty good name.

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0: 106 WCOD and the Man I Need with Olivia Dean and Kevin here. I have looked into the future. Well, actually, not me, but Matt and Daniel Noyes have looked into the future. The 1 Degree Outside Weather Network. There's some sunshine ahead this weekend. We'll get the latest coming up and a peek of the roads, too, with Cape Cod.
1: Just what you need for summer is waiting at Target. Score must-haves from favorite day ice cream to Elf Beauty to Levi's.

Kate's best music on a Hooray Friday. What's going on? It's Kevin here. Songbird coming up this hour, along with the Lifehouse and Sienna Spiro, too. Here's Kelly Clarkson. You know the-

0: 106 WCOD. It's Kevin. I found the survey today. 40% of Americans say they have gone on a date just to get the free meal.
1: Oh, yeah, for the date.
0: I gotta be honest, I kind of respect that.

106 WCOD. It is Kevin here. If you're looking for something fun to do this weekend, how about tomorrow? Heritage Museum and Gardens, the 54th annual auto show will be going on. If you're a fan of cars, or maybe, hey, if dad loves cars, I know it's a week early, but treat him to Father's Day at the annual auto show. He'll love that. You can vote for your favorite car. They're going to build and display Lego vehicles as well. You can check it all out. The cars are pretty cool at Heritage Museum and Gardens. So check it out tomorrow. Have some fun.

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0: The Cape's Best Music 106 WCOD with Hudrix and Golden with Kevin here. You know what's golden? The forecast this weekend looks pretty darn good. We'll get the update coming up with the 1 Degree Outside Weather Network with Matt and Danielle Noyce. That's on the way. And they'll see how things are going on the road. It's good. A nice weekend on the Cape. And it's going to start to get a little busy. Cape Cod traffic coming up on WCOD.
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Slipping past 4 o'clock here on a Hooray Friday. What's going on? It's Kevin. Coming up this hour, Taylor Swift on the way. We got some Maroon 5 and Upcast also coming up. Here's Train on COD. You'll

106 WCOD, playing the Cape's best music for your Hooray Friday. And we now have the world's first trillionaire. Congratulations. You know, Elon Musk, his SpaceX just went public the other day, and he is now worth over $1 trillion. Hey, brother, can you spare a dime? 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

0: 670 CLD. Great song, Bottle Up. It's the latest from Backstreet Boys with Kevin here. By the way, that is from the new movie coming out, Paw Patrol, the Dino movie, opens in theaters on August 14th. And that hit right there, that's going to help the box office numbers go up. All right, coming up next, we'll check the forecast. The 1 Degree Outside Weather Network with Matt and Danielle Noyce. 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

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We played this last week, introduced it to you. I knew you from Toy Story 5.

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0: 106 WCOD, Justin Bieber and Ghost wrapping up today's commercial free drive at 5. We'll do it again coming up Monday, every weekday, in fact. 60 minutes of music nonstop, powered by our friends at Battles Nissan, MacArthur Boulevard and Bourne, the Cayman Islands' only authorized Nissan dealer, right down the way from the Bourne Bridge. You can go online, get more details there of what they got, but go to battlesnissan.com. Coming up next, what do we got for the forecast? Let's get the latest. The 1 Degree Outside Weather Network with Matt and Danielle and a peek at Cape Cod.
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14: You went to JCPenney to find those summer fashion staples, like shorts and tees from A&A in St. John's Bay. But you also scored cherry red sunglasses, a super cute straw bucket bag, adorable espadrilles, and a bold maxi dress that you can wear pretty much anywhere. And is that a sunny little suitcase? Well, with deals like these, it's easy to find exactly what you are and aren't looking for. Yes, JCPenney.
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